won't stop until you're shaking. All your neighbors know my name. If you really have to ask, then you know they never can. You know I like it when we're naked. I can really see your face when you're singing that loud.

But I keep on dancing, keep on dancing. I'm in the sunset of my youth, yeah. Keep on dancing, keep on dancing. Nice one. Look.

0: Und alle so, yeah, denn klar, es ist Mittwoch und das heißt Bergfest. Und natürlich stellen wir alle KünstlerInnen vor, die heute Abend auf der Bühne sind. Wollen wir doch gleich mal mit loslegen.
1: Flux um halb.
0: Und eine von unseren zwei Acts, die begrüße ich jetzt hier auf jeden Fall bei Flux FM, aka Kels. Welcome.
2: Hey.
0: So, you're not originally from Berlin.
2: No.
0: So you're somewhere abroad. UK, I assume.
2: Yeah, I'm from Birmingham.
0: You're from Birmingham, yeah. But the first question that came up to my mind, so you're from UK, so mm-hmm. why did you pick Berlin as a city to live?
2: It was a complete surprise, actually. Like, I came here for the first time in 2014 mm-hmm. on like a solo trip. And then I came back again year in year, met people. And then I was like, in 2015, I was like, I'm going to move here. Didn't know when. And then I went traveling, finished university. And then my friend called me. She was like, what are you doing? It was my day off from my bar job. And she's like, what are you doing? I was like, I'm just in bed from my shitty job. She was like, well, if you want to work a shitty job there, you can work one here. Okay. I was like, true. Mm-hmm. So then I moved like 3 months later. And then I've been here ever since 2017.
0: Okay.
2: Yeah. So, but I didn't come here with the plan to make music. I just came here. Uh-huh. And then music was...
0: Also like, eigentlich hat sie einen Job gehabt und ich dachte mir, ey, so einen Job, wie ich den habe, den kann ich auch in Berlin machen. Also Musik war jetzt gar nicht so ihr Ding. Aber vielleicht Deutsch lernen, oder?
2: Yeah.
0: Witzig. Nee, aber so, and it started with the music. Also fingst du mit der Musik an. Mm. And so, when it comes to your music, mm-hmm. so for a journalist, it's hard to put you in a box, to
2: yeah,
0: be honest.
2: Absolutely.
0: So you did fantastic house music, but also did great soul or new soul and mm-hmm. collaborations.
2: Yeah.
0: So how came it all about? Wie ist das so alles entstanden dann?
2: You're
0: an open person.
2: Yeah,
0: you go clubbing a lot.
2: Exactly.
0: So you,
2: not so much now.
0: Okay.
2: Yeah, not so much now. But
0: you hang out with the right people.
2: Yeah. You know what it is? Like, I'm a lover of music. I'm a lover of experience and creating memories. And my music is a representation of that. I say my music is for people that like to cry and dance at the same time.
0: Uh-huh.
2: We all have different emotions. We all exist in different bodies. But this moment of dancing and releasing and crying is my goal. And I really always invite people into my music. And because it's so varied, I'm British Jamaican. I love reggae music. I love house music. I love soul music. I love R&B. I love rock music. I love classical. I love mm-hmm. it all, you know. And I'm like, how can I put it into my music? And I do that by working with my producer, Rafa, longtime producer since this all started. He's from Brazil. I'm from the UK, Jamaica, you know. So it's like, we already have this connection and sounds. And he also loves music. And we're like, how can we make some weird stuff? Or how can we make stuff that actually represents how we're feeling? And I feel like we do that pretty well. And it's very honest and very raw. And I'm just really grateful for the people that it reaches and they connect to it.
0: So that so many things are cumulating in you. So I think we have to introduce one of several parts from your history because you went back to Ghana and we can be convinced, or we can see that in your in the video you shot for Mango, and also the topic deals with this, one of your many roots and one of your many sides you provide as a person.
2: Ghana was a really great experience. So I'm actually not from Ghana, but I got to go there for a residency with Black Girls Glow. Big up to Black Girls Glow. So I got to go there, record an album with a bunch of amazing artists from across Ghana and the West Africa. And I was lucky enough to meet Rhea Bass, who's an incredible artist who I'm such a huge fan of. And we created this Mango tune. Like, I was in the studio and I had this hook with Rafa. Sweetest mango. And then it just kept coming. And then Rhea came into the studio and we made this masterpiece, and the three of us just put it together. And then the visuals were just a perfect representation of Black, queer, different sized bodies, different existences coming together, and just realizing that Ghana was so spiritual because I got to see myself, my reflection everywhere I went, and to see that and put that into a music video and work with someone like Aya, who directed the video, was an incredible memory that I'll never forget. And I'm just glad that people still rock with the song.
0: Okay, also ich war das erste Mal in Ghana, kommt jetzt aber gar nicht daher, war bei so einem Festival dabei, auf jeden Fall mit anderen Leuten zusammengearbeitet, vor allem auch mit Rhea Bass. 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

0: You know where I was at? 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

0: Euer elektronischer Soundtrack auf Flux FM wie jeden Abend ab 18 Uhr hier mit Momo dann den letzten 5 Minuten und dem Track Crash Goes Love. 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Was bedarf's der Worte mehr?
1: Never wanders from far, magic. Restored it, what you thought it could be somewhere else. Moving from phases to the next phase, and I'm in bliss while in crisps, sweating. The palm of my hands is dressed in all sorts of things I can't see within my naked eye, but I'll still find a way to pride and project what's inside. Walking from every corner of this earth in this lifetime, from birth, from the cradle to the other side, beyond the stable, seeing how things can be unstable, seeing how things need to be made able. Doesn't mean I'm not striving to be more together. We are together in this, but yet so separate. Or is this just an imagination within each other? Or rather a bit of both? I can't help but wonder why sometimes people go asunder. Sometimes why people move like thunder. Or sometimes why people make things more than what it is. Maybe it's because we're beyond our own selves. We may know ourselves, but then there's also a part of us that still are unsure of where to go. It's a bit of both, really. It's a bit of both, really. Might have to write a piece, seeing what we mean about peace. Can someone explain what distorting time means? Sure, someone could touch things. Sure, someone can see things. I'm looking towards seeing beyond seeing. I'm looking towards seeing beyond seeing. Let's treat it as it is. Let's treat what we saw in these things. Low end sustained, yeah. Gonna start a clean slate. Let the floodgates open. Say more than spoken. Close the door behind you. You said to me, and I said nothing. My actions will speak more. I'm not leaving and shutting the door behind me. If I know that things could change potentially, if I know that things can change personally.

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1: I want to show you some photos. Close-ups of everyday objects. And I want you to guess what they are. And if you guess right, you get to keep them forever. All right?

this very room. You can see it when you look out your window, or when you turn on your television. You can feel it when you go to church. It is the world that has been pulled over your eyes to blind you from the truth.

Every fiber in me wants to shout and scream, stop, to run across to him and take him in my arms, to tell him I love you, you silly, silly man, I love you. But instead I stand still, heart cracking. Those little curls on the back of his head bouncing as he steps out of my life.